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Scary. I've seen ghosts, metal bands from Finland. 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

0: 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Zone Nights with Jeremy. Tomorrow night, about this time, make sure you tune into The Zone for the Metallica Reload Remastered Radio Special. Yeah, it's a special giving listeners a one-of-a-kind experience all about Reload, featuring James Hetfield, Lars Ulrich, Kirk Hammett, and Jason Newsted. Will contain favorites like Fuel, The Memory Remains, even The Unforgiven 2. So make sure you tune in for that. And then next week, to celebrate the release of Metallica's Reload Remastered, which is out tomorrow, you'll have your chance at some digital downloads of that album. Filter on the way. New from The Who coming up as well. It's The Zone.
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5: The best chance of showers and thunderstorms are during the evening, decreasing after dark. I'm Ed McIntosh from Q2. Some of these storms could be strong to severe with strong winds, hail, frequent lightning, and heavy rain possible as well. Overnight temperatures drop to the mid-50s, low 80s, and mostly cloudy tomorrow with a chance of storms Friday night. 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

The Who and Johnny Hawkins of Nothing More, Lost Soul, The Zone, Everything Rocks. 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Marilyn Manson on The Zone.

0: you want to go out with your friends?
1: I do.
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1: I don't.
0: Never fear. Pre-gaming is here.
1: What's that?
0: Why pay $18 for a watered-down margarita when you can have six aggressively poured drinks at home?
1: All right!
0: You'll arrive at the bar feeling confident, social, and maybe dizzy. But hey, it hardly cost you a thing.
2: 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And falling in an open manhole.
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0: 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Zone Nights with Jeremy. Coin collectors and casual change checkers, they want to pay a little more attention to their quarters this summer, as the U.S. Mint is releasing 250,000 special 2026 Declaration of Independence quarters, featuring a unique July 4th privy mark. And they'll be mixed randomly into circulation nationwide ahead of Independence Day. The commemorative coin, part of a larger series celebrating America's 250th anniversary, which includes five quarter designs highlighting major moments in U.S. history, from the Mayflower Compact to the Gettysburg Address. So, yeah, definitely keep an eye out for those. Also, I believe they're going to be coming out with additional anniversary-themed dimes, nickels, and half dollars as part of the nationwide celebration. So keep an eye out for those. 3 days grace on the way. It's The Zone.
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Remember, we get to see these guys right here in Billings, First Crusade Arena, Metro Park, August 12th. 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

0: Evanescence, who will you follow? 96.3 The Zone, where everything rocks. Zone Nights with Jeremy. 4th of July coming up next week. Next weekend, which would be nice. Instacart has revealed its latest report. The Stars, Stripes, and Shopping Carts report. And it tells us all about what Americans are buying for their 4th of July holiday. It's the biggest day of the year for potato chips, with sales up 53% over a typical day. Lay's brand leading in most states. Some of the other states, it's not leading in. They only have, like, their, like, regional specials, right? So, some chip brands that we're not getting here in Montana. Cookouts are king on the holiday. So other staples are purchased more often on July 4th than any other day of the year from last year, which includes hot dog buns. That's up 360% over their yearly average. Sweet corn up 453%, and canned baked beans up 402%. Yeah. Hot dogs in the top three of categories with their biggest day of the year on Instacart. Potato chips, number one, like we said. Hot dog buns and hot dogs round out the top three. Hot dogs are actually up 234% over their yearly average. So, what are you going to be eating on July 4th? Probably going to be a cookout, right? Hell yeah, the Devil Wears Prada weather coming up. It's The Zone.
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20: Today, shaping up to be the warmest day in the short term, with showers and thunderstorms over the weekend. I'm Ed McIntosh from Q2. Despite some clouds, we could still make the mid to lower 80s for a high today, an increasing chance of showers and thunderstorm during the evening, and then continuing tomorrow. A cooler day with the 70s and a very good chance of rain on Saturday. You can't sleep because the house won't cool down, and opening a window means smoke, pollen, and wind. 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

0: have a wife or a girlfriend?
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0: Do they try telling you things? 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
1: What's that?
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1: Wait, what'd you say?
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0: 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And it's all to celebrate, like I said, Metallica's Reload Remastered, which is actually out tomorrow as well. So, tune in. You can hear some really cool behind-the-scenes stuff and more about Reload. Never Telling Sleep Theory on the way. It's The Zone.
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0: Five Finger Death Punch, Eye of the Storm. 86.3 The Zone, where everything rocks on nights with Jeremy. Time now for Dear Jeremy, helping you with your social dilemma. Not saying it's going to be good advice, but it's advice nonetheless. From Sarah. Sarah writes, Dear Jeremy, for most of our 12-year marriage, my husband and I have been close friends with another married couple. We vacation together, spend holidays together, see more of them than some of our relatives. My husband and the wife have a special connection. They have a lot of the same interests, talk for hours about things that don't interest me at all, and seem to understand each other in a way that I've sometimes envied. I never thought he'd cheat on me, and I've never doubted that he loves me. But if I'm being brutally honest, I've occasionally wondered whether he would have chosen her if she'd been available when we were younger. Recently, our friends separated, and it looks like divorce is inevitable. Now, my husband keeps talking about how hard this must be for her, and how important it is that we stay in her life. I know that sounds the right thing to do, but all I can think about is the fact that the one woman I've always felt insecure about is suddenly single. I can't bring myself to tell my husband any of this because I know it'll sound jealous and irrational. Every time he mentions her, I feel sick to my stomach. Am I letting my insecurities get the best of me, or do I have a legitimate reason to feel threatened? Yeah, you're letting your insecurities get the best of you. You can't bring yourself to tell your husband? You got to, all right? You got to. You gotta have honesty in relationships, all right? You gotta at least talk to your husband about it. Be open with each other. I mean, I guess the real question becomes, do you like this one? Well, you obviously must. You kept vacationing with this couple. If you like this woman, why not instead, you know, steer into the skid? Become a thruple. It's a thing now. I don't know. All right? You know? Young minds, fresh ideas, you gotta be tolerant about that. I don't know. Because then you wouldn't have to worry about it so much. Because you're all together. Right? The insecurities probably won't help that, but you gotta talk to your husband about it, alright? System of a Down. Drop Dead Gorgeous coming up. Plus weather, it's The Zone.
1: 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We'll be right back. But keep in mind that all this shit is flammable.
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11: Today, shaping up to be the warmest day in the short term with showers and thunderstorms over the weekend. I'm Ed McIntosh from Q2. Despite some clouds, we could still make the mid to lower 80s for a high today, an increasing chance of showers and thunderstorm during the evening and then continuing tomorrow. A cooler day with the 70s and a very good chance of rain on Saturday. 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

0: He can hold his breath for 12 seconds, providing he is sitting down. 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It was herpes. If he were a spice, he would be flour. He's had a hair on his tongue. It wasn't a pube. The only lyrics he knows from Sweet Caroline are
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0: 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It's going to give listeners a one-of-a-kind experience featuring James, Lars, Kirk, and Jason Newsted, containing favorites off the 4x platinum album, which is Fuel, The Memory Remains, even The Unforgiven 2. You should also know, Metallica's Reload Remastered out tomorrow. So you can get your copy of the remastered 4x platinum album. It should be a fun special, so make sure you tune in. And then right after that, we'll roll into roll into fresh hits. Next, though, Evanescence. It's The Zone.
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So join us for that, followed by Fresh Hits at 8. 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
1: 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What about France in the 1800s?
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12: Today, shaping up to be the warmest day in the short term, with showers and thunderstorms over the weekend. I'm Ed McIntosh from Q2. Despite some clouds, we could still make the mid to lower 80s for a high today, an increasing chance of showers and thunderstorm during the evening, and then continuing tomorrow. A cooler day with the 70s and a very good chance of rain on Saturday.
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0: 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We're sorry.
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0: It's The Greg Miharrell Show, where we talk weird music stuff from time to time. This is pretty weird. One issue with vinyl is that music itself has so many intricacies that it's often not possible for the record player needle to capture them as if they were in the studio. It's just tough for the needle to pick up on everything as it passes by. This becomes especially problematic for the last song on a vinyl side, because you see, the last song is located toward the center of the record. Now, that's a spot where the record is spinning faster. The needle picks up significantly less information because of the speed than the earlier songs. What does this mean? The first track on a vinyl side will always sound better than the last track. Weird. But like a good weird, not like, hey, do you think we should get out of here?

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1: 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It's a weighted blanket lined with acoustic jamming microbeads that emit a high frequency.
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2: Okay, so, well, let me ask you this. What is the most rare comic you have in your comic book collection?
3: Probably the High Republic Star Wars.
2: The High Republic Star Wars! Woo! The Jawas would have to stop the Sandcrawler to have a look at those bad boys. Wow. So, and this is going to sound like my psychiatrist talking to me. You've collected some rare issues.
3: I have a couple of variants.
2: So for those who don't collect comics, you mean variant covers. The cover art of the comic is different.
3: Yeah, exactly. I think for comic number one, there was like 10 different variants.
2: Holy crow, that is a lot. All of my personalities could be having a read. You know, and this is going to sound very Norman Osborn, but I'm a bit of a comic book collector myself. Got a whole bunch of old detective comics and Batman stuff.
3: Oh, good for you.
2: Oh, yeah, yeah. My rarest comic is the first appearance of the Riddler.
3: Wow.
2: Detective Comics 140.
3: You have that?
2: Oh, a question. Well, I think I just found another appearance of the Riddler right here.
3: Yeah.
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0: We just want to make you happy, like your ex-wife. You know what? Bad example. 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

0: 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You're going to have to circle back.
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0: It's the Greg B. Harrell Show. You know, if there's one thing that people are always saying to me, it's, Greg, what bothers you? Oh, look, I get that Ray Bradbury is a prolific writer, but did Fahrenheit really need 450 sequels? Another thing people are saying to me is, Greg B. Harrell, you don't have enough news from Fresno on your radio show. And you're thinking, Greg, why would I care what's going on in Fresno? Well, Fresno is a magical place, as we're about to find out when we listen to another actual clip from the Fresno Television News.
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14: Today shaping up to be the warmest day in the short term with showers and thunderstorms over the weekend. I'm Ed McIntosh from Q2. Despite some clouds, we could still make the mid to lower 80s for a high today, an increasing chance of showers and thunderstorm during the evening and then continuing tomorrow. A cooler day with the 70s and a very good chance of rain on Saturday.
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2: The Zone!
1: It's the Greg Beharrell Show. It's hard to believe because of our current year, but vinyl versus CD is a debate that continues to rage on, especially in jazz and classical. What? Oh, this is true. In fact, because vinyl records have limitations with regard to how music is recorded, it means there have to be limitations placed on the studio experience, the recording session. Engineers have to tweak sound to fit on vinyl records. And because CDs do not have those same challenges, famous jazz and classical artists far prefer releasing music on CD so they can capture everything exactly so. Isn't that something? I'm not sure why I said, "Isn't that something?" as if I'm in a Don Draper pitch, but still.

0: All right, team, simmer down. As you know, we're here to name our new breakthrough medication. Oh. What's it do again?
1: Technically, it reduces inflammation.
0: Oh, super. Life-changing. Yeah.
2: How about Tremfya, Wegovy, Dupixent?
0: You just combined the names of three other medications.
2: Or did I?
3: Yes,
2: yes I did.
0: What else do we got?
1: Lufapixel.
0: Why?
1: I was just looking at this loofah and a pixel.
0: Sounds like a Pokemon. Next.
2: Ask your doctor if Hermifoop is right for you.
0: Hermifoop?
2: Is that what I said?
0: Isn't that a Norwegian DJ?
1: Finish.
0: Not till we get a name.
1: A Jaxatongue.
0: Sounds like a kitchen cleaner you spray directly in your mouth.
2: Kufandi.
0: What are we, one of those Chinese companies who makes up a name trying to sell things on Amazon?
4: I feel seen.
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0: 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What is this, like an MS-DOS prompt or something? What's going on?
1: The Zone!
0: It's the Greg B. Harrell Show. You can phone this show, it's 888-760-1977. But it is busy in here on the phones, so if I don't get your call, please leave a voicemail. And if it's a good one, it'll get on the show. 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
1: 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It's pretty cool. Check it out. Let me know what you think. Or just shout what you think, and I'll probably be close enough to hear it. If you lose the one you love, don't worry. 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
2: It's the Greg B. Harrell Show. You know, if you're like me, then you also believe you should take a moment every day to put your phone down. 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If that's the case, there's something very important you're missing. All the great TV that's on during the afternoon. 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

0: died and you just get that. I died and you watched. I died and you walked by and said, no, I'm dead.
1: We just want to make you happy, like your ex-wife. You know what? Bad example. I heard it when I said it. Tell us what you want to hear. 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

0: 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Well, I mean, we hope so, because otherwise this public declaration is quite embarrassing.
1: The Zone!
0: So when you're at a concert and a lead singer asks, "How's everyone doing tonight?" Are you courteous and reply, "Good, you?"
2: Absolutely not.
0: Oh.
2: I mean, I was like in the nosebleed section, but...
0: Okay, so you were in the medical section because your nose started bleeding at the show.
2: No, it did not.
0: Oh, you said nosebleed section. What part of you was producing blood?
2: That's an expression.
0: Oh. So where does nosebleed section come from? What does that come from?
2: It has to do with how high up in the stadium. I think if you like mountain climb, you might get a nosebleed.
0: Well, I mean, it is just irresponsible of a band to have a concert on a mountain. I'm joking, of course. I know nosebleed section. I'm no dummy.
2: Yeah, I'm trying to figure out the etymology of the expression.
0: Oh, I love etymology. I always order it as an appetizer before sushi.
3: 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We'll be right back. But keep in mind that all this shit is flammable.
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12: Today, shaping up to be the warmest day in the short term with showers and thunderstorms over the weekend. I'm Ed McIntosh from Q2. Despite some clouds, we could still make the mid to lower 80s for a high today, an increasing chance of showers and thunderstorm during the evening and then continuing tomorrow. A cooler day with the 70s and a very good chance of rain on Saturday. 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

0: This is the Greg B. Harrell Show on 96.3 The Zone. And that is not... Oh, we should say, we're pointing in the direction of another radio station. It's not at all that.
1: The Zone!
0: It's the Greg B. Harrell Show. Let's go into the weeds a little bit here, because this is fascinating stuff. Why do some people prefer vinyl to CD and others prefer CD to vinyl? Well, this is linked to how we as humans have evolved to hear. So with CD or digital recording, the very, very high sounds are present, as well as the very, very low sounds. But human beings don't hear naturally in that wide of a spectrum. In fact, humans hear logarithmically. So things that are in the center of the hearing range is where we feel comfortable. Vinyl, due to the limits of the medium and the parameters of the RIAA, really does have a sound that fits right in the middle of what we know and what sounds best to us. Middle sound. Oh, there's a great third album title. Better write that down.

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1: Presenting
2: Secret Lives of U.S. Presidents.
1: 1945. President Truman sanctions the use of atomic weapons.
3: Yeah, let's do it.
1: Bringing a decisive end to the war. And awakening long dormant sea monsters, which are now on a collision course with the United States.
3: Oh man, that bites.
1: It's up to Harry Truman and his ragtag crew of adventurer pirates to save America.
2: Secret Lives of U.S. Presidents.
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0: 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And oh no, that's it. That's all the information.
1: The Zone!
2: So you're liking some of the new superhero movies?
3: Yeah, from this Batman that we just got.
2: Oh, yeah. The current Batman run is so good that they could work the noticeable underwear back into the suit and no one would care.
3: Yeah, so much fun.
2: Arguably the best depiction of Batman on screen.
3: Yeah. Very sad with, like, the Batman during the 90s, but Batman now is great.
2: Woo! Yeah. 90s Batman with the Bat credit card. I mean, someone definitely should have been charged for that movie.
3: Yeah.
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0: So as a Star Wars fan, who are your favorite Star Wars characters all time?
2: Luke Skywalker, I guess, is my favorite.
0: Oh, yeah, Luke Skywalker. So relatable. I've also had many problems with exhaustive ports.
2: But my favorite villain is Maul.
0: Ooh, yeah, Darth Maul. Awesome character. Double-bladed lightsaber. Must have been some glue holding that thing together.
2: I wish they would have not killed Maul so quickly.
0: Yes, yes, but in the comics and books that are considered canon, Darth Maul survives on a junk planet and grows spider legs, then acquires robotic legs, and then builds a crime syndicate, a glimpse of which we were given at the end of the Solo movie. Yes, I spend a lot of my weekends home alone. Why do you ask?
2: Yeah, very good.

0: 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You know, as long as that's cool with everyone, because, I mean, we don't have to. It's fine. It's totally fine.
1: The Zone!
2: Your unofficial fan club president right here talking to you.
0: Yeah, you know, I'm not surprised at the unofficial. I'd also leave some wiggle room away from association with me. How are you? How's it going?
2: I'm all right, man. I was just thinking.
0: Oh, how is that? I've heard good things.
2: But you know what's even better? If you could create your own theme song. Now, that is where it's at, buddy. I mean, I'm talking like the Greg B. Harrell.
0: Hold on. A Greg B. Harrell theme song. Wow. And here I thought D minor is the saddest music can get. A Greg B. Harrell theme song, where the bridge to the chorus is made out of tires.
2: Hey.
0: Yeah.
2: Listen to the Greg B. Harrell Show. You know, something outlandish, kind of wacky, that just kind of...
0: Oh, wow. A theme song that has the call to arms of a Big Red commercial and the playfulness of a Double Mint commercial. Plus, the subject matter is sticky in all regards.
2: Greg B. Harrell theme song. I really do. I implore you. I really want you to write it, dude.
0: Yeah, so didn't Oscar Mayer already write a song about a wiener?
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8: Today shaping up to be the warmest day in the short term with showers and thunderstorms over the weekend. I'm Ed McIntosh from Q2. Despite some clouds, we could still make the mid to lower 80s for a high today. An increasing chance of showers and thunderstorm during the evening and then continuing tomorrow. A cooler day with the 70s and a very good chance of rain on Saturday. You can't sleep because the house won't cool down and opening a window means smoke, pollen, and wind. 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
1: The Zone!
0: It's the Greg B. Harrell Show. We talk weird music stuff. This is weird. Why do people often say they prefer vinyl record listening to any other format? Well, the packaging is a big part of it. What? The packaging? Oh, yeah, for sure. But you got to think about it in a different way. Let's say you have an order of food coming your way at a restaurant. If it's presented to you in a very appetizing arrangement, the taste of the food will be different than if it was slopped in a bowl, Oliver style. And with that big, beautiful artwork that we can hold in our hands, we feel like we're being presented with something luxurious. Or as I would probably say upon being presented with it, oh, luxurious!

0: You've already met Roomba, that cute little robot that cleans your house.
1: Pardon me.
2: He's so cute,
3: but so expensive.
0: Introducing Doomba.
4: Doomba?
0: The little robot that sometimes cleans your house.
1: Pardon me.
5: Target acquired.
0: But sometimes kills.
3: I don't like the sound of that.
0: But it's cheap.
3: I like the sound of that.
0: Instead of the costly process of troubleshooting all the glitches in some of the Roombas, manufactured in Micronesia with substandard chipsets, we're offering the irregular Roombas to you as Doombas for a fraction of the price of Roomba. Doomba eliminates pet hair.
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0: Cuts down on traffic in high traffic areas.
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0: You know, I never truly feel confident enough to stand up for myself. And not just because I love sitting so much.
2: So if some bully comes along and is pushing you around, you're going to let him?
0: No, I wouldn't let a bully push me around.
2: Okay.
0: I would have cowardly joined him as a henchman long before that could happen.
2: Don't let people walk on you. 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
0: Okay, you're the boss, boss.
2: See, look at how you're acting now. 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Hide in your shell.
0: Oh, I wish I had a shell to hide in, because I am just as gooey as a mollusk.
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0: 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Huh? 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
10: Today, shaping up to be the warmest day in the short term with showers and thunderstorms over the weekend. I'm Ed McIntosh from Q2. Despite some clouds, we could still make the mid to lower 80s for a high today, an increasing chance of showers and thunderstorm during the evening, and then continuing tomorrow. A cooler day with the 70s and a very good chance of rain on Saturday.
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2: So you're both part of the young generation.
3: Yep.
2: Mm-hmm. Well, what is the biggest problem facing the young generation?
3: There's not enough of decent guys. I'm decent guys. Yeah.
2: Well, now I understand that the current young generation has made ghosting people the norm, and that's a big part of the issue.
3: That's not cool.
4: Mm. Yeah.
2: Have you ever ghosted someone?
3: No.
5: No.
2: Have you ever been ghosted?
3: Yes.
2: Mm. Did they at least have the decency to put on a white sheet and go, "We shouldn't keep talking"?

0: 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They're so cute. They've got everybody fooled.
1: This is a baby expose.
0: Oh, sure. Your friends look great with their new baby. Oh, isn't that cute? But what is a baby? Let's go to the science. Babies are made out of water, protein, baby parts, and
1: pure evil.
0: Babies aren't your friends. They're your overlords, and they're hell-bent on taking over your life. Did you know that babies only pretend they can't walk? They want to be carried, like a ruler, or a parasite, or herpes. They will systematically drain you of your life force and breast milk, and soon, you won't even leave the house anymore. Except with your overlord, Junior. Nice name. So the next time you decide to have yourself another baby, ask yourself this question. Ew.
1: This has been a baby expose.
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0: It's The Greg B. Harrell Show. For everyone who says that I don't contribute to the conversation, were you not listening all those times I said, meh? I like to close every show by writing a little something in my diary. So here we go. Dear Diary, Greg B. Harrell here. Telling someone you love them is one of the most pure, romantic, and beautiful things that you can express in a grammatically disastrous social media post. Thanks for listening, everybody.

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4: Today, shaping up to be the warmest day in the short term, with showers and thunderstorms over the weekend. I'm Ed McIntosh from Q2. Despite some clouds, we could still make the mid to lower 80s for a high today, an increasing chance of showers and thunderstorm during the evening, and then continuing tomorrow. A cooler day with the 70s and a very good chance of rain on Saturday. 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
0: You can figure this out.
1: It's not doing anything.
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0: Really?
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0: my God.
1: Getting dizzy.
0: Just press the big button.
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0: Oh my God. 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It's a Big Red Button. Just push it.
1: Everything's blurry.
0: Or bleed out. 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
15: Today, shaping up to be the warmest day in the short term with showers and thunderstorms over the weekend. I'm Ed McIntosh from Q2. Despite some clouds, we could still make the mid to lower 80s for a high today. An increasing chance of showers and thunderstorm during the evening and then continuing tomorrow. A cooler day with the 70s and a very good chance of rain on Saturday.
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0: We just want to make you happy, like your ex-wife. 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
0: Yeah.
1: Every morning.
0: Right. 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
0: Sorry.
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0: Do you get paid by the word?
1: Yeah, I make a lot of money.
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12: Today, shaping up to be the warmest day in the short term with showers and thunderstorms over the weekend. I'm Ed McIntosh from Q2. Despite some clouds, we could still make the mid to lower 80s for a high today. An increasing chance of showers and thunderstorm during the evening and then continuing tomorrow. A cooler day with the 70s and a very good chance of rain on Saturday.
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2: 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This is the story of one of the greatest sports heroes you've never heard of. In high school, he set the national record of the shot put. He went on and won 4 state titles in the event. Then at Southern Methodist University, the young man combined to win 7 indoor and outdoor individual national titles. He also led his team to 2 national championships. Then at the 84 Olympics, he won the silver medal. Did I tell you he also excelled on the football field, elected to 3 Pro Bowls, and was a part of 3 Super Bowl winning teams? He's the only athlete in sports history to win an Olympic medal and a Super Bowl in the same year. Now you know the story of the amazing Michael Carter. This is Rocky Erickson.
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7: Today, shaping up to be the warmest day in the short term with showers and thunderstorms over the weekend. I'm Ed McIntosh from Q2. Despite some clouds, we could still make the mid to lower 80s for a high today. An increasing chance of showers and thunderstorm during the evening and then continuing tomorrow. A cooler day with the 70s and a very good chance of rain on Saturday. 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

0: This is a public school educational film. Disaster safety. In a disaster, it is important to do the right thing. 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
1: I feel dizzy.
0: Poor Tina didn't know not to breathe near a natural gas leak.
1: Mommy.
0: She's unconscious. Oh, that didn't help. Here's little Diego standing in the middle of a playground.
2: Hola.
0: Silly Diego, never stand where a sinkhole is about to open. Diego might be muerte. Here's little Ling Ling, looking both ways before crossing the street. Uh-oh, Ling Ling forgot to look up and is struck by a meteor. Miraculously, Ling Ling looks okay. But here comes a land shark. Walk it off, Ling Ling. Remember, kids, always use extra caution when a disaster's about to strike.

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7: 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I have no ankle pains, no joint issues of any kind. 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

0: Hi, it's me. Music? I know, it's morning. What's music doing on the radio? Don't worry, you're not dreaming. 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

0: Hi, I'm Music, shunned by most stations in the morning for talk, chit-chatting, lots of fake laughing. Well, now you can hear me, Music, every morning right here. I'm just going to play. 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
12: Today, shaping up to be the warmest day in the short term with showers and thunderstorms over the weekend. I'm Ed McIntosh from Q2. Despite some clouds, we could still make the mid to lower 80s for a high today, an increasing chance of showers and thunderstorm during the evening and then continuing tomorrow. A cooler day with the 70s and a very good chance of rain on Saturday. You can't sleep because the house won't cool down and opening a window means smoke, pollen, and wind. 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
1: Its clientele consisted of virgins and the men who love them.
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1: Quite an accomplishment, since by the 80s, George had been dead for 185 years.
3: Ooh.
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1: The ghost of George's wife, Martha, knew nothing about the business venture.
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0: Hi, I'm Music. You can find me right here now every morning.
1: Hi, I'm Talk.
0: Ew.
1: What?
0: Oh, sorry.
1: And I'm on all the other stations.
0: Yeah.
1: Every morning.
0: Right. So if you want me, Music, in the morning, you'll find me right here.
1: And if you want Talk.
0: Ew.
1: In the morning.
0: Sorry.
1: Just pick a station.
0: Do you get paid by the word?
1: Yeah, I make a lot of money.
0: Is that your Corvette?
1: Hell yeah. No, you're jealous.
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0: Hey, my peeps. I'm music. What? Instead of talking, this station plays music every morning now. Kicking the fat jams. So here's more of me, reppin' out
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0: Hi, I'm Music, and you can find me every morning now right here. Tomorrow on my show, me, Music, lots of me. 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
2: 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This is the story of one of the greatest sports heroes you've never heard of. In high school, he set the national record of the shot put. He went on and won 4 state titles in the event. Then at Southern Methodist University, the young man combined to win 7 indoor and outdoor individual national titles. He also led his team to 2 national championships. Then at the 84 Olympics, he won the silver medal. Did I tell you he also excelled on the football field, elected to 3 Pro Bowls, and was a part of 3 Super Bowl winning teams? He's the only athlete in sports history to win an Olympic medal and a Super Bowl in the same year. Now you know the story of the amazing Michael Carter. This is Rocky Erickson.
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5: Temperatures warm up and then a chance of strong to severe thunderstorms. I'm Ed McIntosh from Q2. Today in the mid to lower 80s, but that heat can translate into strong to severe thunderstorms during the afternoon and evening. Gusty winds and hail are possible around storms. Tomorrow in the 70s with a good chance of showers and thunderstorms. 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

0: Why are you wearing eyeliner?
1: It's guyliner, dude. Get with it. It's called look maxing. You should look it up. Max.
0: Scott.
1: You gotta max out your looks.
0: And that's what guyliner does?
1: That's why I look so hot right now.
0: Sorry.
1: Yeah, I wouldn't expect you to understand. Look at you.
0: Bro, just take a shower.
1: That's the minimum you can do.
0: Look minning.
1: Ladies are working so hard on their looks, we gotta look max.
0: Could we change the name? It sounds really
1: dumb. I
0: don't
1: care what it's called as long as I'm look maxing.
0: Sounds like a lot of work.
1: See my lips? Plump, right?
0: I don't think I want plump lips.
1: Yours look like string beans.
0: Maybe you should get a purse.
1: Well, I'll have you know that a lady said hi to me, so...
0: Yeah, hi. Can you go stand over there
1: No.
0: with your lips that look like slutters?
1: That is not what she said.

0: 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We'll be right back. But keep in mind that all this shit is flammable.
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0: 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You can hear me every morning right here. 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
8: 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So I heard about the sulfur, I came down to try it. After about 10 days, I noticed a tremendous difference. 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I have no ankle pains, no joint issues of any kind. I would never go without it. 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

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Yep, you can hear me every morning right here. This whole sunrise thing's messing with my head. I'm used to rolling out at the crack of noon, yo. Anybody got any Excedrin? 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
11: Temperatures warm up and then a chance of strong to severe thunderstorms. I'm Ed McIntosh from Q2. Today in the mid to lower 80s, but that heat can translate into strong to severe thunderstorms during the afternoon and evening. Gusty winds and hail are possible around around storms. Tomorrow in the 70s with a good chance of showers and thunderstorms.
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0: Hi, I'm Music. You can find me right here now every morning.
1: Hi, I'm Talk.
0: Ew.
1: What?
0: Oh, sorry.
1: And I'm on all the other stations.
0: Yeah.
1: Every morning.
0: Right. So if you want me, Music, in the morning, you'll find me right here.
1: And if you want Talk.
0: Ew.
1: In the morning.
0: Sorry.
1: Just pick a station.
0: Do you get paid by the word?
1: Yeah, I make a lot of money.
0: Is that your Corvette?
1: Hell yeah. No, you're jealous.
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0: Hi, it's me, Music. Every morning you can hear me right here. You know what's great about you? You listen to me. My girlfriend doesn't even listen to me. I don't really care, though, because she's hot.
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0: Sleep Theory on the Zone with Words Are Worthless. Lots of soccer today. Of course, last couple of days here before we start narrowing it down to get our champion. Six games a day, Fox Sports 1 and Peacock covering those. Same thing tomorrow. And then we have got basketball, WNBA action, triple header on ION. I seen where they're expanding their season. Yeah, going to go to 50 games, which is crazy because I think it was back in 1997. The season was only 28 games. Then they jumped to 44, and now we're bumping up to 50. So looking like it might be profitable. We'll have to see. And the New York Knicks playing the Spurs. It was the most watched NBA final since 1998. They averaged almost 21 million. 1998, Jordan was in the finals. That's how long it's been since people gave a crap about the NBA. So NBA, is it on the up and up? We have got baseball. ESPN has Yankees, Red Sox, Cubs, Brewers, Dodgers, Padres on Apple TV+. And man, my Cubby's getting hit again. Closer Daniel Palencia on the injured reserve with right elbow inflammation. Gah. We can't catch a break. Everybody on our pitching staff is on the injured reserve. We got NASCAR at Sonoma this weekend, the Travelers Championship going on, and then UFC Fight Night 280 is going down as well. So there you go. That is your sports. What do you say we get back to the music with some Papa Roach next on The Zone?
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12: Temperatures warm up and then a chance of strong to severe thunderstorms. I'm Ed McIntosh from Q2. Today in the mid to lower 80s, but that heat can translate into strong to severe thunderstorms during the afternoon and evening. Gusty winds and hail are possible around storms. Tomorrow in the 70s with a good chance of showers and thunderstorms.
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1: Okay, scientists, simmer down. We need to rebrand climate change. Some people get it, some people think it's fake. We need a new name. What do you got?
2: The Death Star.
1: Keep them coming. There's no stupid ideas.
3: Ooh, what about planetary warm hug?
1: Well, that was stupid. Everyone would want climate change.
4: Oh, I thought we wanted climate
1: change. You are a terrible scientist.
5: I'm the janitor.
1: Anyone who's not the janitor.
2: What about habanero earth change?
6: Fireball frittata?
1: How about things not related to food?
7: Well, it is almost lunch.
6: Habanero earth?
2: I already said that.
6: Oh, did you say it? I wasn't listening.
3: Climate Zilla.
7: I do such a good Godzilla.
6: Me too.
1: Hey, that's enough.
4: Oh, sorry. Are we not doing that anymore?
1: Rebranding climate change. 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
1: Who's that guy?
7: Sorry, that's my simple brother, Jeffy.
4: Hi.
5: I mean, that would be Weehoo for short.
7: Hey, that's catchy.
1: All in favor of Weehoo.
9: Hi.

0: look at Snooba News. And what do we got? 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It's called the U-Bahn. It's a smart toilet. Uses the layout of the floor via Lindar-based 3D obstacles avoidance system. Science. It positions itself beside wherever you're at, chair or bed. You do what you do, and then it rolls back to the docking station. The contents are disposed of. So, yeah, if you're wanting one of these, $13,000 is what it'll set you back as. Got a guy getting arraigned on felony charges after police say he threw a trash can at a moving motorcycle. 35-year-old Robert hurled a can at 19-year-old Michael. He lost control of his bike. He was thrown from it. And then the riderless bike crashed into a restaurant, injuring a bystander. So, but the thing of it was, the rider wasn't totally innocent. Old Mikey boy had no motorcycle license, no insurance, no registration, facing reckless driving and motor vehicle charge. So, what a mess! And then we've got this. Yeah, when it comes to prostitution stings, police don't seem to care if you're a pastor or not. Nope. They arrested 8 men, charged them with solicitation. One of them was 42-year-old David Ritchie, who's been a pastor at a Christian church for 15 years. There you go. That is Snooba News. Autumn Kings after this.
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1: 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What about France in the 1800s?
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0: Rail Rides, Vindicate. It is The Zone. Coming up here before we eat, we got some rock news on the way, and America has spoken.
1: Yes.
0: We've decided on what our favorite fast food chain is. I'll tell you about that next.

0: 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And we know for the better part of this past decade, Chick-fil-A held the top spot in the fast food customer satisfaction ranking. Well, they're number one no more. It is now Jersey Mike's. The sub chain scored 84 out of 100, just edging Chick-fil-A by 1 point. Of course, they've got more than 4,000 locations scattered across the U.S. and Canada. So Jersey Mike's top the heap. Chick-fil-A 2, Jimmy John's, and Panda Express tied for third, which I'm more of a Jimmy John's guy than a Jersey Mike's guy. KFC, Papa John's, Pizza Hut tied at four, and then Domino's, Raising Cane's, Starbucks, and Subway tied at five. What's your favorite fast food joint? 406-655-9696.
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8: Temperatures warm up and then a chance of strong to severe thunderstorms. I'm Ed McIntosh from Q2. Today in the mid to lower 80s, but that heat can translate into strong to severe thunderstorms during the afternoon and evening. Gusty winds and hail are possible around storms. Tomorrow in the 70s with a good chance of showers and thunderstorms.
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0: Welcome, students. You...
1: Student. I'm the only one here.
0: You are here because you signed up for Introduction to Karate, Karate, or Kata. I am karate expert Darren.
1: Excuse me.
0: Karate Talk!
1: Ow!
0: See how you weren't ready for that?
1: What the hell?
0: My special brand of martial arts based on surprise is called Martial What?
1: These pants you gave me keep falling down.
0: You have yet to earn a belt. Get some suspenders. Now I will demonstrate a two-banger. Do you know why it's called a two-banger?
1: There's two moves?
0: No, it's because there's two... One move right after the other.
1: That's,
0: here we go. Karate Chop Nipple Grab!
1: Ow, my nipple!
0: Should you run into a man with a sweet combo like that, there's not much you can do. Except add a third move, which, as luck would have it, I have done for you here.
1: Oh, no.
0: Karate Chop Nipple Grab! Wet Willy!
1: Ow, ew!
0: With the wet finger in the ear.
1: Yeah, I got that.
0: That's the move that brought down Bruce Lee. Feinstein. Any other questions?
1: I'm still the only one here.
0: Stapler to the dick.
1: Hey, throw a stapler at me?
0: By chucking a stapler at the assailant's crotch, you effectively disorient and confuse your enemy. However, it may enable him to become more organized.
1: You're nuts.
0: Can I get my stapler back?
2: What?

0: Then, of course, the warning doing kerosene. It is where everything rocks. And here's to another chick that rocks. This is so heavy. So heavy. This is brand new from Poppy. It's called Dying to Forget. Yeah, she's going hard. Motionless in White. They have got a new album called Decades. July 17th when that's coming out. The new song is called R.I.P. and it features Skylar Gray on that. There is a music video out. Mike Shinoda says there's an upcoming Linkin Park documentary called Unshattered. In Dime We Trust. That is the trust that protects Dime's everything that is Dime Bank. They have teamed up. They're putting out a Dime guitar. You can go to Dime Guitars with a Z at the end.com. Check that out. And John, Corey, Jen, and Seth of Skillet. They have got a song on the Billion Streams chart now. Monsters has entered that, joining many, many great tunes. They do have a new song called Scream. You're going to be hearing that maybe on here. We'll see. We'll see what Jeremy does with it. Let's do some Seven Dust Unbreakable after this.
1: Yeah, I need to go to the oxygen tent. We'll be back.
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0: We just want to make you happy, like your ex-wife. 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Tell us what you want to hear. 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

Love to hate, fall alone. It is the zone. Welcome to your lunch hour, Chandler, with you and cell phones. I need you to snag yours wherever it's at, because I'm going to throw something out and I want to hear from you. 406-655-9696. 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

0: Five Finger Death Punch, Eye of the Storm. It is where everything rocks. You know, every generation that leaves a mark on our culture. You know, some of these impact the way we do things for years and years, while others live and die with the generation who popularized them. So it got me thinking, what will completely die out when the current generation of older folks is gone? The thing I got thinking about, the ability to wait to purchase something while you save money to buy it instead of, you know, paying interest on debt to get it right away. Also, generally, knowing how to live within your means so you can save and build wealth. So when you retire, yeah, you're comfortable and not dependent on others for financial help. That's something, so many people these days just live outside their means, I think. That's the thing I came up with, but I want you guys to text in. 406-655-9696. What's something that will completely die out when the current generation of older folks are gone? Got four in a row coming up. Linkin Park next on The Zone.
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13: Temperatures warm up and then a chance of strong to severe thunderstorms. I'm Ed McIntosh from Q2. Today in the mid to lower 80s, but that heat can translate into strong to severe thunderstorms during the afternoon and evening. Gusty winds and hail are possible around storms. Tomorrow in the 70s with a good chance of showers and thunderstorms. You can't sleep because the house won't cool down and opening a window means smoke, pollen, and wind. 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
0: Try Googling your symptoms today.
1: Thanks, Google.
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0: Brink helping out Eva Under Fire. That's Villainous. It is the Zone. And we're talking about things that are going to go away when the current generation of older folks are gone. Somebody said physical newspapers are in danger of disappearing. Somebody said cursive handwriting. The art of fixing things instead of replacing them. Somebody said Buicks. Somebody said landlines. Shall I think groups and clubs like Lions Club, Women's Club, Masons are dying out? All the ones I've ever considered joining are full of older people. There are no younger people interested. Somebody said mailing advertisements. We'll end on this one. It says, Shell, I feel like some of the music from their generation will be lost. You know, like Sinatra, Nat King Cole, Linda Ronstadt, Ray Charles, The Carpenters, and many others. They don't get much play now except for specialty stations. Yeah, that's true. That is true. A lot of good music gets lost over time. Let's wrap up our lunch hour with some Shinedown and Safe and Sound next on The Zone.
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0: Breaking Benjamin. Something wicked is the zone. And I remember this guy being big back in the day. Mystical. Watch yourself. Yeah. Just got sentenced to 20 years behind bars, pleading guilty to raping a woman. The dude had been convicted of sexual battery back in 03, was incarcerated for a while, got out, and then he's headed right back. Disney is making a Home Alone starring Mickey Mouse. Robert De Niro's 14-year-old daughter going to be in the new Focker-in-Law movie. Tom Holland confirms marriage to Zendaya. Shrek 5 trailer has dropped. Of course, Shrek 5 going to be in theaters June of 2027. This was sad. Devay Chase, child star. She was the voice of Lilo on Lilo and Stitch. And then she was also the Samara Morgan in The Ring. Yeah, the girl out of the well. She was in Donnie Darko, Beethoven's Fifth, ER. But passed away. 35 years old. From meningitis and an infection in her blood. And the Rocky Horror Picture Show going to be coming to Sphere. That is Hollywood. Going to talk some local sports right after this. It is The Zone.
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10: Temperatures warm up and then a chance of strong to severe thunderstorms. I'm Ed McIntosh from Q2. Today in the mid to lower 80s, but that heat can translate into strong to severe thunderstorms during the afternoon and evening. Gusty winds and hail are possible around storms. Tomorrow in the 70s with a good chance of showers and thunderstorms.
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0: We just want to make you happy, like your ex-wife. 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Bad example. I heard it when I said it. Tell us what you want to hear. 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
0: It's about freeing yourself of all the clutter of modern day life. All the things you don't need.
1: Where's your toaster?
0: I put bread on the roof.
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0: I don't cook.
1: Where's, I don't know, the TV?
0: I watch on my phone.
1: Bathroom?
0: Outside. 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
1: Bedroom?
0: Sleeping bag.
1: How about a closet?
0: That's the one thing I don't have here.
1: Because you're living in it.
0: Look, I have a drawer.
1: Look at all the junk in this drawer.
0: Yeah, that's a little bit of clutter.
1: Yeah, you need a smaller place.
0: You think?
1: Less drawer. It's the end.

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1: Architects Broken Mirror, it is the zone. And man, oh man, our Billings Mustangs just killing it, breaking home run records. They're first place. Yeah, they broke the franchise single game team record that stood for 78 years. They had 9 home runs in a game. They love the long ball. They're up in Missoula, middle of a 6-game road trip. 6:35, first pitch tonight, and catch that on 105.5 ESPN Radio. They're back here at Dealer on Tuesday. Chase Badbury, guys, watch him in the Montana-Wyoming rivalry matchup there. Him and Zakiah Callison-Blake, they grew up playing basketball together, senior and Lockwood graduate. They're both headed to play for MSUB. And if you want a good read, go to MontanaSports.com. A great piece there on Jada Davis and Madison O'Connor. A great piece on them. And then another one there on my man Taco Dowler. Dude has just been so busy with football camps. And he got married, too. Yeah, Kaylee Kerr. She's now Kaylee Dowler. She's a Montana Grizzlies soccer player. So a great piece on them. So check that out. If you're into some local sports. Still got a little bit of time left before Willie comes in. Let's do some Black Label Society. It is The Zone.
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0: But then realize they're not there for you.
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0: That's what it feels like discovering new music.
3: The song.

Devil Wears Prada with Solo. 3 days grace coming up, Linkin Park for you. And what does your car say about you? We'll see where you fall on this. Right now it's Volbeat, Demonic Depression. It is Solo.

0: go home tonight. It's where everything rocks. You know, dating, it's challenging, but there's a lot of singles out there dating on the front lines. And according to this survey of the singles, 81% say it's rough. And there are 3/4 that have gone on fewer dates than the light because it's so tough. But it turns out, here's something that correlates with that. Your car. Everyone's got icks, but 73% of people believe the way someone takes care of their car reflects on how well they take care of themselves. Yes, 67% think a messy car is a sign of a messy life. My car is spotless inside. You make that much of an investment, you take care of your ride. My wife's car is pretty good. Stepdaughter, on the other hand, oh my goodness, you do not know what you're going to find in there. You just don't. And I try to get through to her, because if something breaks, it's like, well, you can pay for it to fix it. But, and I'm like, take care of your crap, girl. I'd be more apt to do it. I've got a shop vac. You can clean it out. Why do you have 3 empty McDonald's bags on your passenger side floor? Come on. But some of the biggest car-related dating icks are, yes, the trash on the floor, followed by bad smell, and then leftover food or drank. So, yeah. And I look at her car, and the inside of her car looks like her bedroom. And no matter how much you chew on her. And then she's like, I want to paint my room. I said, clean your room, because I ain't cleaning it to help you paint. And, of course, kids. I guess, you know, if you're seeing somebody with a gross car, they probably got a gross house.
1: Can you watch the place? We'll be right back. But keep in mind that all this shit is flammable.
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5: Temperatures warm up and then a chance of strong to severe thunderstorms. I'm Ed McIntosh from Q2. Today in the mid to lower 80s, but that heat can translate into strong to severe thunderstorms during the afternoon and evening. Gusty winds and hail are possible around storms. Tomorrow in the 70s with a good chance of showers and thunderstorms. 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

0: 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So check that out. 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Willie Tyler's staring at me through the door like, get the hell out of my studio. So I don't want to fight him, at least right now anyway.
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It's the Zone 96.3 where everything rocks from Drop Dead Gorgeous. There's Cyanide. Little past 3 o'clock, finally Friday, in the work zone with Willie from the Rubicare Health Saving Studio. New music on the way this hour from Beartooth. The latest from Sleep Theory coming up in just a few. 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

0: It's the Zone 96.3 where everything rocks, words are worthless. That's the latest from Sleep Theory. Well, your Billings Mustangs on the road taking on the Missoula Paddleheads tonight. 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We'll check the forecast in just a few with Q2's Ed McIntosh. Puddle of Mud on the way next on The Zone.
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11: A risk of showers and thunderstorms, some could be severe. I'm Ed McIntosh from Q2. Showers and thunderstorms around the region tonight, some could produce hail and strong winds, heavy rain and frequent lightning around storms as well. Tomorrow, a high in the mid to upper 70s, another round of showers and thunderstorms in the afternoon. 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

0: It's the Zone 96.3 where everything rocks bare-tooth and free. Everclear in there before that, which, by the way, is going to be our Halloween show this year. 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And Halloween falls on a Saturday this year, too, so looking forward to that one. I've got 3 days grace on the way, Stone Temple Pilots, and the latest from Social D next on The Zone.
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There's Crying Fire. A little past 4 o'clock in the Work Zone with Willie from the Rubicare Health Saving Studio. 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The latest from Evanescence coming up in just a few. And now, Return to Dust. 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

0: 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Well, coming up tonight, a special Metallica Reload Remastered radio special. 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
3: A risk of showers and thunderstorms, some could be severe. I'm Ed McIntosh from Q2. Showers and thunderstorms around the region tonight, some could produce hail and strong winds, heavy rain and frequent lightning around storms as well. Tomorrow, a high in the mid to upper 70s, another round of showers and thunderstorms in the afternoon.
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0: 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Bad example. I heard it when I said it. Tell us what you want to hear. 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

0: Welcome to Beginner's Paintball. I am Chuck. 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
1: Why?
0: You have just been shot with a paintball. 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Aim for the crotch.
2: Why would we do that?
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0: Fine, everybody, this one's not going to shoot you in the crotch, so go ahead and shoot him in the crotch. Any other stupid questions?
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0: It's the Zone 96.3 where everything rocks from the new Scream movie, Ice Nine Kills. There's Twisting the Knife. Heading towards quitting time from the Rubicare Health Savings Studio. Something you want to hear for the ride home, hit us up on the Zone text line, 406-655-9696. Seether on the way. We'll hear from Disturbed in a few. And the latest from A Perfect Circle right after this.
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1: It's the Zone 96.3 where everything rocks from Pink Noise. That's Rain. Quitting time on a Friday, the weekend officially upon us. What's up? It's Willie from the Rubicare Health Savings Studio. New music on the way this hour from the Pretty Reckless. The latest from Five Finger Death Punch in just a few. It's Alter Bridge now. It's Silent Divide.

0: Everything Rocks in the Zone, 96.3, Five Finger Death Punch, and Eye of the Storm. Well, your Billings Mustangs on the road taking on the Missoula Paddleheads. They put a whooping on them this week. 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
3: A risk of showers and thunderstorms, some could be severe. I'm Ed McIntosh from Q2. Showers and thunderstorms around the region tonight, some could produce hail and strong winds, heavy rain, and frequent lightning around storms as well. Tomorrow, a high in the mid to upper 70s, another round of showers and thunderstorms in the afternoon. 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

0: 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Well, coming up tonight, something special for you. The Metallica Reload Remastered radio special. That starts at 7 tonight. The remaster of the 4x Platinum album is out today. And we're actually going to give away a bunch of digital downloads of it next week. But the radio special has James and Lars, Kirk, and Jason Newsted. Tonight at 7 o'clock, check that out. Architects on the way. Evanescence and the latest from Tim Montana next.
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